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And proudly Canadian. 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
1: It's 6 o'clock. Good morning. I'm Claire McCormack.
2: Kids and teens across Grey Bruce are heading back to school today, and OPP are reminding drivers to be careful. Police say the return of school buses and student pedestrians means the roads will be busier. Give yourself extra time to get where you're going and help keep students safe. OPP are reminding everyone it's against the law to ignore a school crossing guard, and you must stop for school buses stopped on the road with alternating red lights flashing. For a first offense in that case, the maximum fine is $2,000. Saugeen Shores police have laid an assault charge after an incident at a local business. They say just before 11 at night this past Thursday, police took a report of a man who entered a local restaurant and assaulted an employee with a baseball bat. Police arrived and arrested the suspect. They say during lodging, the accused spat on officers. The 35-year-old man of Saugeen Shores has been charged with assault with a weapon and assaulting police. He was held for a bail hearing and was released on an order to reside outside of Saugeen Shores. The victim had minor injuries. The Bruce County Museum and Cultural Center will host a public opening for A Traveler's Journey with black and white film, a new exhibition by local artist Diane Wise. The exhibition opening, running Saturday, September 19th, showcases traditional black and white photography captured and darkroom processed by Wise over a 30-year period. It offers visitors a glimpse into the people, cultures, and landscapes she encountered during her travels around the world. The opening event is free to attend and open to all. Canadian businesses are facing new tariffs on American imports as of today. The federal government is imposing dollar-for-dollar levies on about $28 billion worth of U.S. goods, including steel, aluminum, household products, and other consumer items. The tariffs are in response to similar U.S. tariffs imposed last month. Over the weekend, Donald Trump posted AI-generated maps and images depicting Canada as a U.S. state and targeting Prime Minister Mark Carney. He also says Bombardier will no longer be able to sell aircraft in the U.S. unless it starts manufacturing them in the states. The company already has a major facility in Kansas, as well as smaller operations in other states. Time now for a check on sports.
3: I'm RJ Broadhead. Here's the morning sports presented by RE/MAX. The Blue Jays tied it in the ninth, but the A's scored in the bottom half to win it 6-5. The Orioles beat the Guardians, so the Jays remain one game behind Cleveland for the final wild card. The Diamondbacks and Padres both won, so Arizona stays a half game ahead for the NL's last wild card. The Phillies shut out the Braves and are now four back of the division lead. The Brewers defeated the Cubs to extend their Central lead to 8 games. The Dodgers and Red Sox both extended their winning streaks to 5. Shohei Ohtani returned after missing 4 games. He'll hit, but he isn't expected to pitch again this season. The Yankees were off yesterday. They'll get Aaron Judge back for the first time in over 3 months tonight against the Rockies. CFL Labor Day games, the Argos solidified their hold on second in the East with a 37-22 win in Hamilton. The West leading Elks beat Calgary 38-28, and the NFL season starts tomorrow when the Patriots visit the Seahawks. 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
2: Thanks, RJ. The Owen Sound Attack say 17-year-old forward Alex Taylor has signed a standard player education and development agreement with the hockey club. And the Owen Sound Salmon Spectacular and the McDonald's Owen Sound Salmon Spectacular wrapped up over the weekend. This year's winner for biggest salmon was Garrett Baker of Bogner at 26.02 pounds. 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The weather is next.
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2: Mainly sunny today, a high around 25 degrees, feeling like 30 with the humidity, the UV index 6 or high. Cloudy tonight with a 40% chance of showers overnight, a low of 19. Showers Wednesday, a risk of a thunderstorm, 50-kilometer wind gusts, 24, feeling like 32 with the humidity. Right now, it's 14 degrees in Tobermory, 13 in Walkerton, and it's 13 in Meaford and Owen Sound. I'm Claire McCormack. For all of your latest local stories on demand, Grey Bruce News, wherever you get your podcasts.
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It is 6:13 on Tuesday, September 8th, and this is the Mix Morning Show. I'm Sarah Carmichael. Good morning and hello. Yes, it has been a minute. I have been on holidays for the last week and a half, so let's hope I can still remember what buttons to push in here. It was nice to have some time off. I finally made it out to the Katy Market. Got some butter tarts and some cheese bread. I did some fishing as part of the Salmon Spectacular. I caught absolutely nothing, which seems about right. Also, I was at the Sauble Beach party this past weekend, which was pretty wild. And honestly, other than that, I didn't do a whole lot, which was pretty nice. And I feel like that's what holidays are actually supposed to be for. Catching up on sleep, maybe doing a little bit of lounging around. I will say I missed you, though. I'm happy to be back. Thank you to Jess for filling in while I was away. A reminder that today is the first day back to school, so watch for school buses on the road. Watch for kids biking, walking to school. I'll keep an eye on the buses, let you know if there's any cancellations or delays. Also, we are officially once again questing for cash. The signs are out. Your chance to win $5,000 has begun. Now, some of you have already spotted the signs and submitted through our website. I'll actually be calling out two names today that have been submitted. And if it's you and you call me back, you'll have a chance to win $50. Of course, staying in the grand prize draw as well. After 7 o'clock, we'll play What Was That? Your chance to win a pair of tickets to the Music Among Nature concert happening next weekend at the Blue Water Outdoor Education Center. And as per always, we will celebrate birthdays and anniversaries at 8:20. So you can start sending those my way through our website, our Facebook page, or the Red Bay Lodge text line at 519-376-1065. We've got lots going on. I'm super excited and, of course, happy to be back. So let's make it a great day, shall we? Here's Preston Pablo. It's 'Cause I Do on The Mix. Good morning.

BTS and Dynamite on Mix 106.5. It is the Mix Morning Show. Good morning. I'm Sarah. And I just thought we'd take a quick look at the forecast, what we have in store today. It's perfect. Yeah, sunshine, a high of 25. It is 12 now as we start the day. So looks pretty picture perfect, if you ask me. And looking ahead to the weekend, we've got mostly sunshine, which is good because this weekend is the 174th Owen Sound Fall Fair. This has been going along for a long time. I grew up entering items into the fair to be judged. I had baking. I used to do knitting, and I remember entering things and being so excited after the judging happened and going in and seeing like the little ribbons or the little stickers on your entries. And I, you know, you'd win a little bit of money, and it was always fun. So if you want to get involved with that, you still can. You can go to owensoundfallfair.com. You can actually check out the book, the fair book, and that's what you kind of need in order to enter items. And there's also going to be a quilt show as part of the fair with the Blue Water Quilters Guild, and that'll be going on Friday and Saturday at the Julie MacArthur Arena. So keep that in mind. And then, of course, there's all the fun stuff. Not that a quilt show's not fun, but there's like the Midway, there's going to be the barn dance, there's going to be the cornhole tournament, all of the different shows going on, like the beef show, the 4-H showdown. There's going to be music. There's going to be the seniors card party, and that'll be Friday afternoon. And the list goes on, including potentially my all-time favorite, the ice cream and pie eating contest. I feel like if there's anything I've been training for my entire life, it's that. And that'll be at 3 o'clock on Saturday in the entertainment tent. And then there's also going to be the demolition derby, which is one of my other favorite things about the fair. I love a demo derby. I've always wanted to go in it, but I've not ever been brave enough. Maybe, well, not this year, because I would have had to have been working on a car for a while. Maybe next year. We'll see. You can get more details. You can buy some tickets ahead of time to save some money by going to owensoundfallfair.com. But again, that is going to be running this Thursday, Friday, Saturday at Victoria Park here in Owen Sound. A big shout out to the organizers, the sponsors, the volunteers. We will hopefully see you at the fair this weekend.

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I A W. At participating.

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1: It's 6:30. Good morning. I'm Claire McCormack. Kids and teens across Grey Bruce are heading back to school today, and OPP are reminding drivers to be careful. OPP are reminding everyone it's against the law to ignore a school crossing guard, and you must stop for school buses stopped on the road with alternating red lights flashing. For a first offense in that case, the maximum fine is $2,000. Saugeen Shores police have laid an assault charge after an incident at a local business. They say just before 11 at night this past Thursday, police took a report of a man who entered a local restaurant and assaulted an employee with a baseball bat. Police arrived and arrested the suspect. They say during lodging, the accused spat on officers. The 35-year-old man of Saugeen Shores has been charged with assault with a weapon and assaulting police. He was held for a bail hearing and was released on an order to reside outside of Saugeen Shores. The victim had minor injuries.

0: The Bruce County Museum and Cultural Center will host a public opening for a traveler's journey with black and white film, a new exhibition by local artist Diane Wise. The exhibition opening, running Saturday, September 19th, showcases traditional black and white photography captured and darkroom processed by Wise over a 30-year period. The opening event is free to attend and open to all. Canadian businesses are facing new tariffs on American imports as of today. The federal government is imposing dollar-for-dollar levies on about $28 billion worth of U.S. goods, including steel, aluminum, household products, and other consumer items. The tariffs are in response to similar U.S. tariffs imposed last month. Time now for a check on sports.
1: 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The Blue Jays tied it in the ninth, but the A's scored in the bottom half to win it 6-5. The Orioles beat the Guardians, so the Jays remain one game behind Cleveland for the final wild card. CFL Labor Day games, the Argos solidified their hold on second in the East with a 37-22 win in Hamilton. The West leading Elks beat Calgary 38-28, and the NFL season starts tomorrow when the Patriots visit the Seahawks. Now, here's your local sports.
0: Thanks, RJ. The Owen Sound Attack say 17-year-old forward Alex Taylor has signed a standard player education and development agreement with the hockey club. 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The weather is next.
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0: Mainly sunny today, a high around 25 degrees, feeling like 30 with the humidity, the UV index 6 or high. Cloudy tonight with a 40% chance of showers overnight, a low of 19. Showers Wednesday, a risk of a thunderstorm, 50-kilometer wind gusts, 24, feeling like 32 with the humidity. Right now, it's 14 degrees in Tobermory, 13 in Walkerton, and it's 13 in Meaford and Owen Sound. I'm Claire McCormack. For all of your latest local stories on demand, Grey Bruce News, wherever you get your podcasts.
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1: Kevin Bozeman.
2: I'm always traveling now. I'm on the road like 40 weeks a year. Starting to fly more, so I'm getting funnier. Driving too. You ever drive so much and so long you get so bored, just want to crash into a tree? Not enough to hurt yourself, but just enough where somebody had to come over and talk to you. Oh my, are you all right? You're like, hey, what's your name? What's your name, boo? I like being a comedy dog. Get to travel around the country and tell jokes. That's a sweet gig, and I work an hour a day, and that's important. I work more than an hour, I get fired. Gotta know who you are. You've been fired before? It's nothing you can do. They expect you to snap. They expect you to go off. They even brought in security for me. But what they didn't realize is that I have been fired a lot, and I'm very comfortable with the process. Mr. Bozeman, you're a huge disappointment. No, I'm not. You just gotta learn how to lower your expectations. Stop doing stupid things like relying on me and holding me accountable for my actions. I can't work like that.
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0: Cameron Wickham and Options on Mix 106.5. It is the Mix Morning Show. Good morning. It's Sarah Carmichael back to school. And of course, if you see something on the roads that you think should be mentioned, a slowdown, an accident, construction, use the Red Bay Lodge text line. Send me a message, 519-376-1065. I'd be happy to pass along the information on your behalf. As of now, no bus cancellations, no delays, which is always great news for the start of a brand new school year. Over on our Facebook page, I put up a little post earlier wanting you to describe your Labor Day weekend in three words. That's right, three-word weekend. What would you say? For me, it would be Sauble, dogs, and sunshine, because I was at the Sauble Beach party all 3 days. I was hanging out with my dogs and other dogs, and I was soaking up sunshine. Mandy says, vacation, sunshine, canning. What are we canning, Mandy? What are you doing? Becca says, family, fun, food. Megan said, family, fun, sunshine. Puppies, walks, rest, says Teresa. And then Suzanne says, busy, work, exhausting. I get it. I totally get it. Most weekends I'm working. I did do some work this weekend, but I was able to get a fair amount of time to enjoy. So thank you to those who've played along so far. Feel free to head to our Facebook page and describe your weekend in three words and leave it in the comments. You can also text me at 519-376-1065. We do have your next information update from the award-winning Bayshore Broadcasting Newsroom coming up. And then just after 7, we'll play What Was That? A chance for you to win a pair of tickets to the Music Among Nature concert happening next weekend at the Blue Water Outdoor Education Center. So stay tuned.
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1: It's 7 o'clock. Good morning, I'm Claire McCormack. Kids and teens across Grey Bruce are heading back to school today, and OPP are reminding drivers to be careful. It's against the law to ignore a school crossing guard, and you must stop for school buses stopped on the road with alternating red lights flashing. For a first offense in that case, the maximum fine is $2,000. Saugeen Shores police have laid an assault charge after an incident at a local business. They say just before 11 at night this past Thursday, police took a report of a man who entered a local restaurant and assaulted an employee with a baseball bat. Police arrived and arrested the suspect. They say during lodging, the accused spat on officers. The 35-year-old man of Saugeen Shores has been charged with assault with a weapon and assaulting police. He was held for a bail hearing and was released on an order to reside outside of Saugeen Shores. The victim had minor injuries. The Bruce County Museum and Cultural Center will host a public opening for A Traveler's Journey with black and white film, a new exhibition by local artist Diane Wise. The exhibition opening, running Saturday, September 19th, showcases traditional black and white photography captured and darkroom processed by Wise over a 30-year period. It offers visitors a glimpse into the people, cultures, and landscapes she encountered during her travels around the world. The opening event is free to attend and open to all. Canadian businesses are facing new tariffs on American imports as of today. The federal government is imposing dollar-for-dollar levies on about $28 billion worth of U.S. goods, including steel, aluminum, household products, and other consumer items. The tariffs are in response to similar U.S. tariffs imposed last month. Over the weekend, Donald Trump posted AI-generated maps and images depicting Canada as a U.S. state and targeting Prime Minister Mark Carney. He also says Bombardier will no longer be able to sell aircraft in the U.S. unless it starts manufacturing them in the states. The company already has a major facility in Kansas, as well as smaller operations in other states. Time now for a check on sports.
2: I'm RJ Broadhead. Here's the morning sports presented by RE/MAX. The Blue Jays tied it in the ninth, but the A's scored in the bottom half to win it 6-5. The Orioles beat the Guardians, so the Jays remain one game behind Cleveland for the final wild card. The Diamondbacks and Padres both won, so Arizona stays a half game ahead for the NL's last wild card. The Phillies shut out the Braves and are now four back of the division lead. The Brewers defeated the Cubs to extend their Central lead to 8 games. The Dodgers and Red Sox both extended their winning streaks to 5. Shohei Ohtani returned after missing 4 games. He'll hit, but he isn't expected to pitch again this season. The Yankees were off yesterday. They'll get Aaron Judge back for the first time in over 3 months tonight against the Rockies. CFL Labor Day games, the Argos solidified their hold on second in the East with a 37-22 win in Hamilton. The West leading Elks beat Calgary 38-28, and the NFL season starts tomorrow when the Patriots visit the Seahawks. Now, here's your local sports.
1: Thanks, RJ. The Owen Sound Attacks say 17-year-old forward Alex Taylor has signed a standard player education and development agreement with the hockey club. And the McDonald's Owen Sound Salmon Spectacular wrapped up over the weekend. This year's winner for biggest salmon was Garrett Baker of Bogner at 26.02 pounds. 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
6: Mainly sunny today, a high around 25 degrees, feeling like 30 with the humidity, the UV index 6 or high. Cloudy tonight with a 40% chance of showers overnight, a low of 19. Showers Wednesday, a risk of a thunderstorm, 50-kilometer wind gusts, 24, feeling like 32 with the humidity. Right now, it's 14 degrees in Tobermory, 13 in Walkerton, and it's 13 in Meaford and Owen Sound. I'm Claire McCormack. For all of your latest local stories on demand, Grey Bruce News, wherever you get your podcasts.
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We will be at the RBC Amphitheater in Toronto in 20 days, September 28th. They'll also be at Scotiabank Arena in Toronto, October 24th. It is the Jonas Brothers, or the Joe Bros, with Sucker on Mix 106.5. It's Sarah Carmichael. This is the Mix Morning Show. I hope you had a wonderful Labor Day long weekend. It is 7:13. We got a high of 25 today. Sunshine. It is 11 right now outside the studio in the Owen Sound River District. It is time to play What Was That? This week, a chance for you to each day win a pair of tickets to the Music Among Nature concert. This coming up next Saturday at the Blue Water Outdoor Education Center in Wyerton. Going to be featuring music by Kenzie and Olivia, Kaylee Jane, Rob Elder Trio. There is going to be a live and silent auction, food, you name it, it's happening, and it's going to be a lot of fun. So if you would like a pair of tickets, this is very simple. We're going to play this game each morning, and you'll have a chance to win. Now, I decided to go with the theme of theme songs. Now, these are specifically going to be theme songs from shows that have to do with school, because, of course, it is back to school today, back to school this week. So this is from a show that has to do about, a school. It is largely based in or about a school. Okay, I think I've explained it enough. I'm just going to play the clip. And if you know what school show this is from, I want you to text me. I want you to use that Red Bay Lodge text line at 519-376-1065. Okay, if you are right, text me, and each person will have the chance to win this morning. I will randomly select someone who sends in the right answer. Okay. Again, the number is 519-376-1065. Now, you may or may not get this, depending on how old you are. Okay, this is a show that I watched pretty much every day after school. Me and my sister, this was one of the few shows that we could agree on to watch after school. So if you are around my age, maybe we went to high school together, this shouldn't be any trouble figuring it out. So here's your clip.

pretty easy one, just in my opinion. If you know the answer, if you know what show that is from, what's the theme song it's for, send me a text. 519-376-1065. And I will randomly choose a winner to get that pair of tickets to that event next weekend. Music Among Nature at the Blue Water Outdoor Education Center. Again, the phone number 519-376-1065. Here's Camila Cabello, Havana on the mix. Good morning.

Homewrecker. That is Somber on Mix 106.5. It is 7:22. We are playing What Was That? We'll be playing this every day this week. A chance for you to win a pair of tickets to the Music Among Nature concert happening next Saturday, September 19th at the Blue Water Outdoor Education Center in Wyerton. Music, auctions, food. It says to pack your blankets and lawn chairs, gather with friends and family, enjoy a wonderful night of local talent. The doors will open 3:30. Music starts at 4. And all proceeds from this event go to the outdoor education programs and experiences for youth. Now, I decided to go with the theme of themes. Themes are my theme, specifically theme songs. And this was the clip that I had played for you.

0: show that that is the theme song for. And I know a lot of people might be too young to know that particular show, but it's called...
1: It's all right, 'cause I'm saved by the bell.
0: Yes, it's called Saved by the Bell. I used to watch it every day after school. I was obsessed with Zach Morris and AC Slater, and I really did think that high school was going to be like that. It really wasn't. It was and it wasn't. But anyway, Saved by the Bell was the answer I was looking for. I got a ton of messages on the Red Bay Lodge text line. Every single person that texted in figured it out, was right. So congratulations. Thank you for texting in. And congratulations to Tyler Wilkinson of South Bruce Peninsula, my winner this morning of those tickets to that great sounding concert, that Music Among Nature concert. Now, I will have, as mentioned, a chance for you to win every morning this week. So if you didn't win today, hopefully you can come back tomorrow, same time, for another chance to play along and win.
2: 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And of course, always top them just the way you like. 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
1: It's 7:30. Good morning. I'm Claire McCormack.
2: Kids and teens across Grey Bruce are heading back to school today, and OPP are reminding drivers to be careful. OPP are reminding everyone it's against the law to ignore a school crossing guard, and you must stop for school buses stopped on the road with alternating red lights flashing. For a first offense in that case, the maximum fine is $2,000. Saugeen Shores police have laid an assault charge after an incident at a local business. They say just before 11 at night this past Thursday, police took a report of a man who entered a local restaurant and assaulted an employee with a baseball bat. Police arrived and arrested the suspect. They say during lodging, the accused spat on officers. The 35-year-old man of Saugeen Shores has been charged with assault with a weapon and assaulting police. He was held for a bail hearing and was released on an order to reside outside of Saugeen Shores. The victim had minor injuries. The Bruce County Museum and Cultural Center will host a public opening for A Traveler's Journey with black and white film, a new exhibition by local artist Diane Wise. The exhibition opening, running Saturday, September 19th, showcases traditional black and white photography captured and darkroom processed by Wise over a 30-year period. The opening event is free to attend and open to all. Canadian businesses are facing new tariffs on American imports as of today. The federal government is imposing dollar-for-dollar levies on about $28 billion worth of U.S. goods, including steel, aluminum,

0: household products and other consumer items. The tariffs are in response to similar U.S. tariffs imposed last month. Time now for a check on sports.
1: 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The Blue Jays tied it in the ninth, but the A's scored in the bottom half to win it 6-5. The Orioles beat the Guardians, so the Jays remain one game behind Cleveland for the final wild card. CFL Labor Day games, the Argos solidified their hold on second in the East with a 37-22 win in Hamilton. The West leading Elks beat Calgary 38-28, and the NFL season starts tomorrow when the Patriots visit the Seahawks. Now, here's your local sports.
0: Thanks, RJ. 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The weather is next.
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0: Mainly sunny today, a high around 25 degrees, feeling like 30 with the humidity, the UV index 6 or high. Cloudy tonight with a 40% chance of showers overnight, a low of 19. Showers Wednesday, a risk of a thunderstorm, 50-kilometer wind gusts, 24, feeling like 32 with the humidity. Right now, it's 14 degrees in Tobermory, 13 in Walkerton, and it's 13 in Meaford and Owen Sound. I'm Claire McCormack. For all of your latest local stories on demand, Grey Bruce News, wherever you get your podcasts.
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Runway, Lady Gaga with Doechii on Mix 106.5. And we have officially begun another quest. This, of course, the quest for cash. Your chance to win $5,000. And we have put up signs in various locations. And we are asking you to find the signs, pose with the signs, and then submit your photos to our website to get into the grand prize draw for $5,000. Now, that draw not going to be happening for a couple of weeks. But starting today, each weekday, I will be giving away daily prizes of at least $50. And the way this works is that I'm actually going to go to our website. I'm going to look at some of the submissions we've received so far. I'm going to choose a name. I'm going to give that person 10 minutes and 65 seconds to call me back once I say their name, and they will get their $50 prize. If they don't call me back, that $50 gets added on to the next day, and so on and so forth. So if over the past few days you have been questing and you have found some of those signs and you've submitted through our website, I hope you're paying attention, because it could be your name that I am calling out in a few minutes. That is next after Rhea May. It's Bend.

0: Rhea May and Bend on Mix 106.5. It is the Mix Morning Show. Good morning. I'm Sarah. High at 25 today. Lots of sunshine. It's 11 now outside the studio in downtown Owen Sound. And just a few days ago, our quest for cash signs went up at various locations. Now, I don't know where they are. They haven't told me this, but they are bigger and better than last year. I have seen one just in my travels, and you are being encouraged to find all of them between now and October 16th, because once that day rolls around, that'll be the deadline to enter to win $5,000. Find a sign, scan the QR code, enter a photo of yourself with the sign, and that gets you in to win $5,000. Pretty cool stuff, honestly. I mean, yes, there is some work that you have to put into it, right? You got to find the signs, but that's really it. There's no skill testing question required. There are six signs spread across Gray and Bruce. And over the weekend, some of you found them and some of you entered already on our website. So I have gone to the website and I have taken one name off the website, and I'm going to say that person's name, and they will have 10 minutes and 65 seconds to call me back in the studio here. Phone number is 519-376-1065. If they call me back in that 10 minutes, they get $50 just for calling back in. And don't you worry, if you are a daily winner, you will still have the chance to be a grand prize winner because your name will go back into the draw. So this person, as I said, looks like found a few of the signs, and they were out yesterday by the looks of things, entering this contest. So I am looking for, let me get my timer ready here. I am looking for Danielle Stark of Shallow Lake. Danielle Stark, if that is you, call me, 519-376-1065. You give me a call right now, and you're going to have $50. Danielle Stark, this is the Quest for Cash, brought to you by Heritage Place Shopping Center. 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

Charlotte Cardin, The Way We Touch on Mix 106.5. It is Sarah Carmichael. This is the Mix Morning Show. Still looking for Danielle Stark of Shallow Lake. Her chance at winning $50 is now cut in half. And I also thought I should mention that they've informed me that because I wasn't here yesterday, because we weren't here yesterday, I'm actually going to have two names that I draw from our submissions, and I give them each the chance to win $50 this morning. So, again, Danielle Stark of Shallow Lake, still looking for you. You have just over 4.5 minutes left to call me back at 519-376-1065. And then just after 8 o'clock news, I will pull another name off the website from the submissions and give that person as well a chance to win $50. So please stay tuned for that. And of course, for more details about the quest for cash and how you can win $5,000, go to our website, mix1065.ca.

0: Ed Sheeran, Chance the Rapper, it has crossed me on Mix 106.5. It is the Mix Morning Show. Good morning. Happy back to school. Hopefully things are going well at your household if you're getting your kids or your grandkids out the door, off to the bus, into the car to get dropped off. Please keep this in mind this morning as part of your commute. You're going to be seeing those buses. Kids are going to be walking and biking to school. Watch for the crossing guards. Watch for pedestrians and be extra cautious because kids are excited to get back to school. They may not necessarily remember to be looking both ways before they cross the street. So please, as a motorist, take the extra time this morning. We will be celebrating birthdays and anniversaries in about 25 minutes. If you know someone who has one today, it is September 8th. You can let me know. Head to our Facebook page, our website, or use the Red Bay Lodge text line at 519-376-1065. Tell me who it is that's celebrating, who the wishes are coming from. This can be today's wishes or perhaps some belated ones from over the weekend. I'd be happy to help with those as well. We will get those on the air for you coming up at 8:20.
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0: 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In Grey Bruce, we're known as Mix 106.5. 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
1: It's 8 o'clock. Good morning. I'm Claire McCormack.
2: Kids and teens across Grey Bruce are heading back to school today, and OPP are reminding drivers to be careful. It's against the law to ignore a school crossing guard, and you must stop for school buses stopped on the road with alternating red lights flashing. For a first offense in that case, the maximum fine is $2,000. Saugeen Shores police have laid an assault charge after an incident at a local business. They say just before 11 at night this past Thursday, police took a report of a man who entered a local restaurant and assaulted an employee with a baseball bat. Police arrived and arrested the suspect. They say during lodging, the accused spat on officers. The 35-year-old man of Saugeen Shores has been charged with assault with a weapon and assaulting police. He was held for a bail hearing and was released on an order to reside outside of Saugeen Shores. The victim had minor injuries. The Bruce County Museum and Cultural Center will host a public opening for A Traveler's Journey with Black and White Film, a new exhibition by local artist Diane Wise. The exhibition opening, running Saturday, September 19th, showcases traditional black and white photography captured and darkroom processed by Wise over a 30-year period. It offers visitors a glimpse into the people, cultures, and landscapes she encountered during her travels around the world. The opening event is free to attend and open to all. Canadian businesses are facing new tariffs on American imports as of today. The federal government is imposing dollar-for-dollar levies on about $28 billion worth of U.S. goods, including steel, aluminum, household products, and other consumer items. The tariffs are in response to similar U.S. tariffs imposed last month. Over the weekend, Donald Trump posted AI-generated maps and images depicting Canada as a U.S. state and targeting Prime Minister Mark Carney. He also says Bombardier will no longer be able to sell aircraft in the U.S. unless it starts manufacturing them in the states. The company already has a major facility in Kansas, as well as smaller operations in other states. Time now for a check on sports.
3: I'm RJ Broadhead. Here's the morning sports presented by Remax. The Blue Jays tied it in the ninth, but the A's scored in the bottom half to win it 6-5. The Orioles beat the Guardians, so the Jays remain one game behind Cleveland for the final wild card. The Diamondbacks and Padres both won, so Arizona stays a half game ahead for the NL's last wild card. The Phillies shut out the Braves and are now four back of the division lead. The Brewers defeated the Cubs to extend their central lead to 8 games. The Dodgers and Red Sox both extended their winning streaks to 5. Shohei Ohtani returned after missing 4 games. He'll hit, but he isn't expected to pitch again this season. The Yankees were off yesterday. They'll get Aaron Judge back for the first time in over 3 months tonight against the Rockies. CFL Labor Day games, the Argos solidified their hold on second in the East with a 37-22 win in Hamilton. The West leading Elks beat Calgary 38-28, and the NFL season starts tomorrow when the Patriots visit the Seahawks. Now, here's your local sports.
2: Thanks, RJ. The Owen Sound Attack say 17-year-old forward Alex Taylor has signed a standard player education and development agreement with the hockey club. And the McDonald's Owen Sound Salmon Spectacular wrapped up over the weekend. This year's winner for biggest salmon was Garrett Baker of Bogner at 26.02 pounds. You can find more sports and submit your scores on the RE/MAX Grey Bruce Realty Sports page at bayshorebroadcasting.ca. 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
2: Mainly sunny today, a high around 25 degrees, feeling like 30 with the humidity, the UV index 6 or high. Cloudy tonight with a 40% chance of showers overnight, a low of 19. Showers Wednesday, a risk of a thunderstorm, 50-kilometer wind gusts, 24, feeling like 32 with the humidity. Right now, it's 14 degrees in Tobermory, 13 in Walkerton, and it's 13 in Meaford and Owen Sound. I'm Claire McCormack. For all of your latest local stories on demand, Grey Bruce News, wherever you get your podcasts.
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7: It is 8:06 on Tuesday, September 8th. Happy back to school. It's Sarah Carmichael. This is the Mix Morning Show, and I'm happy to be back with you after a week away. It was nice to just take a little break. I didn't go anywhere. I just wasn't getting up at 4:30 in the morning, at least not intentionally. My dogs didn't quite get the memo, so they were still up and about pretty early on, sticking their faces in my face, trying to wake me up. But it was nice to get a little bit of a break. I did some fishing as part of the Salmon Derby. I went to the big tent a couple of nights, and I just kind of relaxed as much as I could. So shout out to the organizers, the volunteers, the sponsors, everybody that participated in this year's Salmon Spectacular. Already looking forward to next year's event. And of course, if you're ever interested in becoming a part of the organization, if you want to lend a hand, you can always contact the Sydenham Sportsmen through their Facebook page and website. Went to the Sauble Beach Party Friday, Saturday, Sunday at Sauble Speedway. Thanks again to the volunteers and organizers of that. Big crowds of people from all over were having a lot of fun, and they already have tickets available for 2027. So if you had so much fun that you for sure know that you want to go back next year, you can buy your tickets now and save some money. Now, the quest for cash. We kicked that off officially on Friday. We have six different signs that are put up in various locations around Grey Bruce. The object is to find all six, scan the QR code on the sign, take a picture with the sign, and then upload it to our website. Each time you do, you get another opportunity to win that grand prize of $5,000. Now, in the meantime, we have daily prizes as well, and I already tried to give away $50 to one person, but that didn't quite work. Unfortunately, they didn't call me back. So, since we weren't here yesterday, we thought we would double it up today. Now, this means this next person also has the chance to win $50, and I will give them 10 minutes and 65 seconds to call me back in the studio here to claim that $50, all right? Here we go. I'm going to start the timer as I say the name. Tegan McDonald of Meaford. Tegan McDonald of Meaford, this is your chance to win $50 as part of our daily winners, as part of the quest for cash. 519-376-1065, the number I need you to call me back at. If your name is Tegan McDonald, I'm looking for you.

0: The latest from Cameron Whitcomb. It's you and me on Mix 106.5. It is the Mixed Morning Show. Good morning. It is 8:19. I have birthday and anniversary announcements coming up next. If you want to quickly send one in to me, you can use the Red Bay Lodge text line for that at 519-376-1065. Text me who it is it's celebrating, who the wishes are coming from. Wanted to just point out that it is Tuesday, and that means that the Katy Market is up and running again this morning. I actually did make it out to Katy last week when I was off. Ryan and I went out pretty early to check things out. Picked up some butter tarts, some cheese bread, some zucchinis, a few other items. It was fairly busy. Good to see the support there for all those vendors. And they'll be running until, I think, between 1 and 2 o'clock today if you want to pop by. Coming up tomorrow, the midweek music continues. This is going to be happening at the Billy Bishop Museum in the Pollinator Garden. So this is just a few blocks from where I'm standing. This is on 3rd Ave West. And it'll be featuring music by Onion Honey. And this will be starting at 4:30, runs till 6. It is completely free to go, 948 3rd Ave West. Go to owensound.ca for more details. Still a couple of weeks left for midweek music. It's 8:20 now, and that means it is time for birthdays and anniversaries, brought to you by the Owen Sound River District, where you'll find local shops, great food, and reasons to celebrate every day. Today is Tuesday, September 8th. A happy 11th birthday going out to sweet Isabel. We're so very proud of you. Love you to the upside down and back. Love Mom, Dad, Harley, Roxy, Shiloh, and Maggie. A happy 50th birthday going out to Kim Jex of Chatsworth. Hope you have an awesome day from your family and friends. Happy birthday going out to Becky. Love from Rowan, Ben, and Jessica Fletcher. Oh, I'm so envious that your name is Jessica Fletcher. Murder, She Wrote was one of my favorite shows. Another one for Becky. That's Becky Visser of Owen Sound. Love from Carol. Enjoy your special day. A happy birthday going out to the lovely Melanie Levine. Love from Jim, Lockie, and Daphne. The rest of the family and friends. Have an amazing day, Mel. Happy birthday going out to Jane Lemon. Best wishes from John and Bailey, the family and friends. Happy 14th birthday to Olivia Wagner. Have a great first day of school. Love Aunt Amanda, Uncle Jason, Ren, Warner, and Blake. A happy birthday going out to Andrew McDougall today as well. Happy birthday to you. Have some belated wishes here. Happy 12th to Chase Molesky, who celebrated yesterday. Lots of love from Mom, Dad, and Hunter. Hope it was a great day, Chase. A happy belated as well going out to Brooke Eppendorfer, who celebrated Saturday. Happy birthday, Brooke. Can't believe you're 10. We love you. Another happy 10th going out to Brooke from Aunt Jackie, John, Liam, and Zoe. And a happy belated to Sarah Carter, who celebrated Saturday. Love from Babe and the kids, the rest of the family and friends. Famous birthdays today. Let me see. Now, he was a 90s heartthrob. He was often seen on the cover of Tiger Beat magazine. He definitely was on my walls of my bedroom growing up. Jonathan Taylor Thomas. Yes, JTT. He was Randy on Home Improvement. He's 45 today. David Arquette, 55 today. Wiz Khalifa. His real name is Cameron Thomas. Wiz Khalifa, 39 today. From Lord of the Rings, Martin Freeman. I think he was Bilbo Baggins. He's 55 today. And we know her as Pink, but her real name's Alicia Moore. She's 47 today. Happy birthday, happy anniversary going out to anyone else who's happened to be celebrating today and those who celebrated over the weekend. You can send in your wishes for this week online ahead of time by going to mix1065.ca.
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1: It's 8:30. Good morning. I'm Claire McCormack.
2: Gray Russo BP are reminding drivers to be careful as kids and teens across Gray Bruce head back to school today. It's against the law to ignore a school crossing guard, and you must stop for school buses stopped on the road with alternating red lights flashing. For a first offense in that case, the maximum fine is $2,000. Saugeen Shores police have laid an assault charge after an incident at a local business. They say just before 11 at night this past Thursday, police took a report of a man who entered a local restaurant and assaulted an employee with a baseball bat. Police arrived and arrested the suspect. They say during lodging, the accused spat on officers. The 35-year-old man of Saugeen Shores has been charged with assault with a weapon and assaulting police. He was held for a bail hearing and was released on an order to reside outside of Saugeen Shores. The victim had minor injuries. The Bruce County Museum and Cultural Center will host a public opening for A Traveler's Journey with Black and White Film, a new exhibition by local artist Diane Wise. The exhibition opening, running Saturday, September 19th, showcases traditional black and white photography captured and darkroom processed by Wise over a 30-year period. The opening event is free to attend and open to all. Canadian businesses are facing new tariffs on American imports as of today. The federal government is imposing dollar-for-dollar levies on about $28 billion worth of U.S. goods, including steel, aluminum, household products, and other consumer items. The tariffs are in response to similar U.S. tariffs imposed last month. Time now for a check on sports.
3: 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The

0: Blue Jays tied it in the ninth, but the A's scored in the bottom half to win it 6-5. The Orioles beat the Guardians, so the Jays remain one game behind Cleveland for the final wild card. CFL Labor Day games, the Argos solidified their hold on second in the East with a 37-22 win in Hamilton. The West-leading Elks beat Calgary 38-28, and the NFL season starts tomorrow when the Patriots visit the Seahawks. Now, here's your local sports.
1: 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The weather is next.
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1: Mainly sunny today, a high around 25 degrees, feeling like 30 with the humidity, the UV index 6 or high. Cloudy tonight with a 40% chance of showers overnight, a low of 19. Showers Wednesday, a risk of a thunderstorm, 50-kilometer wind gusts, 24, feeling like 32 with the humidity. Right now, it's 14 degrees in Tobermory, 13 in Walkerton, and it's 13 in Meaford and Owen Sound. I'm Claire McCormack. 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

0: 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This is in support of United Way Bruce Gray. Game one worth $200. Game two worth $400. Game three worth $500. It's pretty simple. You must be 18 in order to play, but you visit one of the participating retailers. $20 cash gets you your three bingo cards. And then just after the 6 o'clock news, Rusty starts saying those bingo numbers over the air and you play along. And if you end up with a bingo, you call into the studio, they'll confirm it, and so on. The money raised goes to helping families, seniors, kids right here at home through United Way, Bruce Gray, through campaigns like the Backpack Campaign, which, of course, just distributed thousands of backpacks to area students just in time for back to school. Get details and a list of locations where you can buy your bingo tickets by going to our website, mix1065.ca.
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Preston Pablo for Keeps on Mix 106.5. It is the Mix Morning Show. Good morning. I'm Sarah. It is going to be another busy weekend this weekend. We have the 174th Owen Soundfall Fair. We have also the 169th Dundalk Fall Fair. And we also have the Beaver Valley Fall Fair. So if fall fairs and rides and, you know, calf shows and sheep showing is your thing, you're in luck because there's going to be lots of opportunities for that this weekend. There's also going to be a cornhole tournament and a barn dance as part of the Owen Soundfall Fair. For details about all of these and more, go to mix1065.ca. Under events, you'll see events calendar. You click on it, and that'll take you to our page where there's details about everything that is coming up this weekend. Also, the Paisley Fall Fair is happening this weekend. So, if you want to submit information as well, you can do that by going to the same place, hitting submit your event, and you can also invite the summer community cruiser. Still going to be checking out a few more events over the next little while. And that, of course, powered by Bay West Nissan and Terry's Trailer Service. Email your details to cruiser at mix1065.ca.

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Looking Good Life on Mix 106.5. I'm Sarah. A small but mighty crowd was gathered at the Bayshore on Saturday afternoon for a preseason matchup between the Barrie Colts and Owen Sound Attack. Very tight game. Went into overtime. Went into shootouts with the Barrie Colts getting a 3-2 win. The previous Wednesday, though, Owen Sound hosted North Bay and took a 6-3 win over the Battalion. Now, Thursday night, back at the Bayshore, the Attack is going to be hosting Brampton Steelheads, and then on Saturday, they're headed to North Bay for their final preseason game against the Battalion at 4 p.m. They will have their first game of the regular season Friday, September 18th in Kitchener, and then the home opener is September 19th as the Rangers are going to come here. Now, that is a 7 o'clock start. Go to tickets.attackhockey.com. My understanding is that tickets for that home opener are in short supply at this point, so you don't want to hesitate. Get your tickets online or stop by the box office at the Bayshore. Looking forward to a fantastic season ahead.

0: Kiss Goodnight on Mix 106.5. This week at the Roxy, a couple of shows if you're interested. On Thursday, it is the Best of Foreigner and Journey. A tribute starts at 7:30. On Friday evening, it is the Lightfoot Band starting at 7:30. They are the seasoned musicians who collaborated with Gordon Lightfoot on his world-famous recordings and toured extensively with him here in North America as well as internationally for decades. These are the guys who used to back up Gordon Lightfoot, who helped with recordings and writings. It is going to be a great presentation of the music of Gordon Lightfoot, playing hits like Sundown, If You Could Read My Mind, The Wreck of the Edmund Fitzgerald. This again on Friday at the Roxy. 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
7: Mainly sunny today, a high around 25 degrees, feeling like 30 with the humidity. Cloudy tonight with a 40% chance of showers overnight, a low of 19. Showers Wednesday, a risk of a thunderstorm, 24, feeling like 32 with the humidity.
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1: The 2026 International Plowing Match set to go just outside of Waukegan, September 22nd to 26th. To tell us all about it, one of the directors of the plowing match, Bill Walker, is on the line.
2: We're just really excited to bring this back to Bruce County for the fourth time in 50 years.
1: Well, you've got the plowing match site, plus there's a campground.
2: Hey, really, it is, to your point, a city, and then there's also a campground attached to that as well that we accommodate in excess of 500 campers. It's a big undertaking, and then, of course, all the vendors, all of the city.
1: And lots of people looking forward to the competitive plowing.
2: Yeah, we have a world champion from Belgium coming, I believe a couple from the United States, and many multitudes of plowers from across the province and in our own backyard. So that's exciting. We've got a rodeo, there's a combine demolition derby, the square dancing tractors, which again were an absolute hit when they first came out and were launched here in Bruce County, great Canadian lumberjack show, the

and Hula Hoop on Mix 106.5. The quest for cash is back. An opportunity for you to win $5,000. I'll tell you what you got to do coming up next. But first, this artist is going to be in Toronto in October at Scotiabank Arena the 26th and 27th. It's Olivia Rodrigo on the Mix.

0: Here is Dua Lipa, One Kiss on Mix 106.5. I'm Sarah. This is the Mixed Morning Show. We have officially begun another quest for cash, a chance to win $5,000. The way it works, we have six quest for cash signs that have been put up in various places around Grey Bruce. Find a sign, scan the QR code, enter a photo of yourself with the sign, and that gets you in to win $5,000. You'll notice that our signs are bigger and better than last year. They actually have cutouts where you can put your head in. They're actually really fun. And of course, each time you submit one, you get a little bit closer to winning $5,000. You have until October 16th to enter, and each time you enter a sign, that's one more entry into the grand prize draw. Now, keep in mind that we also have daily prizes of at least $50 given away during the morning show with yours truly. So as soon as you enter a sign, make sure you're listening the following morning, because it could be your name that gets drawn, and you'll have 10 minutes and 65 seconds to call back to claim your $50 prize. If you don't, well, your 50 gets moved to the next day, so on and so forth. Now, my qualifiers today did not call me back, so their money will get moved to tomorrow. So be listening sometime during the 7 o'clock hour. I'll say between 7 and 8, probably closer to 8 o'clock. But if you need details about the contest itself and exactly how it works, you can go to mix1065.ca. 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

0: Sam Smith and How Do You Sleep on Mix 106.5. Not very well, usually. Thanks for inquiring. It's Sarah Carmichael. This is the Mix Morning Show. Hope you had a great Labor Day long weekend and everything went well this morning with back to school. If you were taking your kids, your grandkids, hopefully there wasn't too many tears from you or the kids. And a reminder that the Katy Market is running this morning, so if you feel like popping out there, you are welcome to do that. Looks like Spider-Man Brand New Day continues to dominate at the box office, bringing in another $18 million this past weekend, bringing the grand total up to $917.9 million. Followed by The Odyssey at number two, Coyote versus Acme at number three, By Any Means at number four, and Insidious at number five. And Aislinn's Midday Show is coming up next. John Milkey in this afternoon. I'll be back tomorrow. 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Also, another chance for you to win $50 as part of our quest for cash. 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
10: Mainly sunny today, a high around 25 degrees, feeling like 30 with the humidity. Cloudy tonight with a 40% chance of showers overnight, a low of 19. Showers Wednesday, a risk of a thunderstorm, 24, feeling like 32 with the humidity.
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and five don't want to know on today's Hit Music Mix 106.5. Saislin Robbins back with you. Thanks for joining me after your long weekend. Let's kick it off with Hideaway.

0: Bruno Mars, When I Was Your Man, on today's Hit Music Mix 106.5. Saislin Robbins back with you. Thanks for joining me after your long weekend. I hope it was good, by the way. I'll be with you until 2 o'clock today. I want to talk about, of course, the McDonald's Owen Sound Salmon Spectacular coming to an end on Sunday, the long weekend. Couple national days today that we celebrate together. Some strange food things that have happened. And with that, I also want to talk about how this long weekend went for me. But for now, stay tuned.
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9: Mainly sunny today, a high around 25 degrees, feeling like 30 with the humidity. Cloudy tonight with a 40% chance of showers overnight, a low of 19. Showers Wednesday, a risk of a thunderstorm, 24, feeling like 32 with the humidity.
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0: back to Friends on today's Hit Music Mix Center 6.5. We are back to the normal week, but it is going to be a short week because yesterday was Labor Day. It was Holiday Monday. I hope that you enjoyed your long weekend. It was definitely a long weekend.
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7: Mainly sunny today, a high around 25 degrees, feeling like 30 with the humidity. Cloudy tonight with a 40% chance of showers overnight, a low of 19. Showers Wednesday, a risk of a thunderstorm, 24, feeling like 32 with the humidity.
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Nelly Dilemma on today's Hit Music, Mix 106.5. Let's talk about the end of the McDonald's Owen Sound Salmon Spectacular this past weekend. First, Lady Gaga was Stupid Love.

0: 11 past 1, World is Ours on today's Hit Music, Mixin' 6.5. It's Aislinn with you. The McDonald's Owen Sound Salmon Spectacular came to an end on a Sunday with the award ceremony. And of course, I have to say a huge congratulations does go out to all of the winners. But a huge congratulations goes out to you. If you participated, if you volunteered, if you just went out and checked out the entertainment, if you went to one of the giant fish fries. I went to the afternoon one, obviously. I was live on location, but it was a lot of fun and it was really good, as always. And I do want to say also a huge thank you goes out to the Sydenham Sportsman Association. There's so much work that goes into the McDonald's Owen Sound Salmon Spectacular. Also, of course, a huge thank you to our sponsors that we were able to bring you coverage while we were there. Of course, your outstanding agents of Remax, Grey Bruce Realty, and Christine and Steve Scrow from your local McDonald's. Until next year.
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7: Mainly sunny today, a high around 25 degrees, feeling like 30 with the humidity. Cloudy tonight with a 40% chance of showers overnight, a low of 19. Showers Wednesday, a risk of a thunderstorm, 24, feeling like 32 with the humidity.
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4: Mainly sunny today, a high around 25 degrees, feeling like 30 with the humidity. Cloudy tonight with a 40% chance of showers overnight, a low of 19. Showers Wednesday, a risk of a thunderstorm, 24, feeling like 32 with the humidity.
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0: Maria May, the old me, on today's Hit Music, Mixin' Air 6.5. Today is Tuesday, September 8th. We are just over a week into September. It is National Ants on a Log Day. And if you don't know what ants on a log day are, well, what ants on a log are, it's not quite literally ants on a log. It is, in my perspective, okay, imagine celery, cheese whiz, with raisins on top. It could also be peanut butter and raisins. It could also be peanut butter and chocolate chip cookies. Not chocolate chip cookies, but chocolate chip, okay? It's also National Another Look in Limited Day and National Hematology Oncologist Nurses Day. Very important, and I encourage you to celebrate as you would like, maybe with some ants on a log.
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4: Good afternoon. It's 12 o'clock. I'm Matt Hermes. Saugeen Shores police have charged a 35-year-old man in relation to an alleged assault at a local business. Town police say they were called to a restaurant last Thursday after a man allegedly assaulted a worker with a baseball bat. The victim was left with minor injuries. Police did not disclose which restaurant the incident occurred at. A 35-year-old Saugeen Shores man was arrested and faces charges. The OPP are reminding drivers to be more cautious on the roads today with students back in school. Police are reminding you to stop for school buses and ensure you're respecting speed limits in school zones. Cody Lyons is a Grey Bruce OPP constable.
5: Officers will be providing increased patrols in school zones and other areas where children are traveling.
4: The Bruce County Museum and Cultural Center is hosting an opening this month for a new exhibition called A Traveler's Journey with Black and White Film. Spencer Byers has more.
6: The exhibition, running Saturday, September 19th from 2 to 4 p.m., showcases traditional black and white photography captured in darkroom processed by Weiss over a 30-year period. It offers visitors a glimpse into the world, cultures, and landscapes she encountered during her travels around the world. The opening event is free to attend and open to all with light refreshments served. Spencer Byers reporting.
4: On the national news, Canadian businesses are facing new tariffs on American imports as of today. The federal government imposed border taxes on about $28 billion worth of U.S. goods, including steel, aluminum, household products, and other consumer items. The tariffs are in response to similar U.S. border taxes imposed last month. And we could be in for a milder than usual winter thanks to a supercharged El Nino. The World Meteorological Organization is almost 100% certain a warmer water temperatures in the Pacific Ocean will last well into February. Climatologists say that could mean a milder winter for many Canadians, but it could also bring extreme weather events. In sports, Jose Soriano gets the start tonight as the Blue Jays continue a three-game series on the road against the Athletics. Jays lost the opener yesterday and remain one game back of Cleveland Guardians for the final American League wildcard spot. First pitch flies at 9:40 tonight. The Owen Sound Attack play their next preseason game Thursday at the Bayshore against Brampton Steelheads. And some NHL news, the Boston Bruins have signed forward Fraser Minton to a long-term contract. You can always find more sports on the REMAX Grey Bruce Realty Sports page. 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Your weather's coming up next.
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4: A mix of sun and cloud this afternoon with a high of 25, then mostly cloudy tonight. Chance of some overnight showers, a low of 19. Tomorrow, rain, possibly a thunderstorm, and a high of 24. And Thursday, a sun and cloud mix with a slight chance of showers and a high of 20. Right now, it's 22 in Owen Sound's River District. I'm Matt Hermes. 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

0: tonight on today's Hit Music Mix 6.5. I, of course, hope that you had a fantastic long weekend. Maybe you were checking out the end of the McDonald's Owen Sound Salmon Spectacular, or perhaps you were at the Solid Beach Party, or both. I tried my best to do the both, and let me tell you, I was at the Solid Beach Party every night, and I'm tired. I am. I won't lie to you. But I hope that you had a fantastic long weekend, whatever you got up to, and if you enjoyed it, if you're like, oh, I can't wait to find out who's going to play next year, all of that good stuff, send me a text on the Red Bay Lodge text line, 519-376-1065.
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5: A mix of sun and cloud this afternoon with a high of 25, then mostly cloudy tonight. Chance of some overnight showers, a low of 19. Tomorrow, rain, possibly a thunderstorm, and a high of 24. And Thursday, a sun and cloud mix with a slight chance of showers and a high of 20.
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I want to tell you all about our mixed quest for cash because I can tell you more now. First, it's Bare Naked Ladies, 1 week. Yep.

0: Tracy Abrams hit the wall on today's Hit Music Mix Number 6.5. I know you've heard the news. The quest for cash is back. You can find the Mix Mystery signs around Grand Bruce, scan the QR code, and enter to win $5,000. 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And listen, I've seen them, okay? And I have to say, they're really cool. That's all I can tell you. 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
7: 106.5 weather. A mix of sun and cloud this afternoon with a high of 25, then mostly cloudy tonight. Chance of some overnight showers. A low of 19. Tomorrow, rain, possibly a thunderstorm, and a high of 24. And Thursday, a sun and cloud mix with a slight chance of showers and a high of 20.
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0: On today's Hit Music, Mix 6.5, there is a lot of interesting things that have happened with food, okay? And I'm going to tell you some of them. A 50-foot high steel tank containing approximately 2.3 million gallons of molasses burst. Just completely burst, okay? Which means that roughly 15 feet in places moved at an estimate of like 35 kilometers per hour. Buildings were destroyed. Elevated railway structures were damaged. It was crazy. And it all happened because of some molasses. And that's a lot of molasses. And that's a really sticky mess. Now, there is more that I'll tell you about later today.
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I would like to talk about the Concours d'Elegance. 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
1: I had it in my head what I meant to say. 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

0: Don Hellman, hang-ups on today's Hit Music, a Mix 106.5. 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Gates open at 9 with the awards ceremony at 2. 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
8: A mix of sun and cloud this afternoon with a high of 25, then mostly cloudy tonight. Chance of some overnight showers, a low of 19. Tomorrow, rain, possibly a thunderstorm, and a high of 24. And Thursday, a sun and cloud mix with a slight chance of showers and a high of 20.
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1: The 2026 International Plowing Match set to go just outside of Waukerton, September 22nd to 26th. To tell us all about it, one of the directors of the plowing match, Bill Walker, is on the line.
2: We're just really excited to bring this back to Bruce County for the fourth time in 50 years.
1: Well, you've got the plowing match site, plus there's a campground.
2: Hey, really, it is, to your point, a city, and then there's also a campground attached to that as well that we accommodate in excess of 500 campers. It's a big undertaking, and then, of course, all the vendors, all of the city.
1: And lots of people looking forward to the competitive plowing.
2: Yeah, we have a world champion from Belgium coming, I believe a couple from the United States, and many multitudes of plowers from across the province and in our own backyard. So that's exciting. We've got a rodeo, there's a combine demolition derby, the square dancing tractors, which again were an absolute hit when they first came out and were launched here in Bruce County, Great Canadian Lumberjack Show, the Canadian Cowgirls, Ram Rodeo, and the Greg Family Clydesdale. So we've got an action-packed agenda for everyone, and it's a tented city with tons of exhibitors for the whole family to enjoy. Go to plowingmatch.org/IPM2026 is the OPA website. Find it on Facebook. And there's actually an app, so when you go onto the website, you can load the app the first time ever for an international plowing match, and it'll be live and up to date. So if weather changes, if shows change times, you can have it all in your phone in your hand right there at the match as you're wandering around.
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I want to talk about some more crazy things that have happened involving food. First, it's Olivia Dean with So Easy to Fall in Love.

0: Bad Guy on today's Hit Music, Mix 96.5. I'm back with more weird things that have involved food. This one, they still don't really have an explanation for, but it appeared to be raining meat. Yes, meat. There was literally meat falling from the sky, and they decided that maybe some vultures had picked it up and accidentally dropped some meat, and it was raining meat for a long period of time. They never really came up with a real explanation. However, as a vegetarian, I think that is like one of my worst nightmares, that it's just all of a sudden raining meat. No thank you.
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0: Breathing Underwater on today's Hit Music, Mix 106.5. It's officially time for me, Aislinn Robbins, to sign off for the rest of the day, but I'll be back to talk to you once again tomorrow for your Wednesday. Can you believe that? Already the middle of the week? That's what happens when it was a long weekend. I hope that you do enjoy the rest of your day and stay tuned. The Milkman will take things over from here. Stay safe, stay healthy, slow down for wildlife, and I'll talk to you tomorrow.
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1: 106.5 weather.
9: A mix of sun and cloud this afternoon with a high of 25, then mostly cloudy tonight. Chance of some overnight showers. A low of 19. Tomorrow, rain, possibly a thunderstorm, and a high of 24. And Thursday, a sun and cloud mix with a slight chance of showers and a high of 20.
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0: 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It is the milkman, and yup, that right there would be the Labor Day long weekend in your rear view mirror. But there's still a lot of summer to come, including the 14th annual Owen Sound Rib Fest X presented by Gelateria Italiana, taking place Friday, September 18th through Sunday, September 20th at the Bayshore Community Center, produced by Ontario Festival Group. They are bringing North America's best rib teams, these pitmasters all set to serve you and your friends award-winning, mouth-watering barbecue smoked ribs, tender pulled pork, juicy smoked brisket, barbecue chicken, smoked sausage, and those huge beef dino ribs. There will also be a variety of festival foods, bloomin' onions, roasted corn, poutine, and more. There will also be a ton of activities, including the Kids Zone, face painting, marketplace, artisans, and more, and be watching for live music all weekend long, featuring tributes and a variety of great local bands. And a portion of the gate sales will be donated to the Gray Bruce Hospice. 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
8: A mix of sun and cloud this afternoon with a high of 25, then mostly cloudy tonight. Chance of some overnight showers, a low of 19. Tomorrow, rain, possibly a thunderstorm, and a high of 24. And Thursday, a sun and cloud mix with a slight chance of showers and a high of 20.
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106.5. I know you're anxious right now, watching the clock. 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
15: Scotty, beam me up.
0: Yes, it is Star Trek Day, this 8th of September. What else is today? Let's open up our Today is Holiday calendar and have a look. It's Back to School Day. It's Dog Walker Appreciation Day. Actors Day today. International Literacy Day. Also Date Nut Bread Day. And today is also Telephone Tuesday.
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17: 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I just wanted to wish you happy Telephone Tuesday. 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

0: 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Well, I sure hope you had a great Labor Day long weekend. For the most part, I did was working on some finances. Bills got to get paid, right? If people you owe money to don't care that it's a long weekend. But what really jumped out at me was just how much money we are spending every month on streaming services. Whoa. Remember how expensive we thought cable was getting? And then we cut the cord and said, I'm moving to streaming services for everything. Well, along comes an article today that says since 2022, streaming prices have actually jumped more than three times the rate of inflation. So yeah, if you've noticed, you're spending a little more than you thought, or a lot more than you thought, you're not wrong. Apple TV, for example, launched at $4.99 a month back in 2019. It has since tripled in price. Disney Plus, they launched in 2019 as well. Their without ads option was $6.99. 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And the cheapest tier of Paramount Plus up 80% over the past 5 years. Of course, the solution for most people these days, stream cycling. 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
7: A mix of sun and cloud this afternoon with a high of 25, then mostly cloudy tonight. Chance of some overnight showers. A low of 19. Tomorrow, rain, possibly a thunderstorm, and a high of 24. And Thursday, a sun and cloud mix with a slight chance of showers and a high of 20.
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Mix 106.5, Smash Mouth, and I'm a Believer. It is the Milkman Labor Day weekend now behind us, so it does beg the question for you, and it's different for everybody, but for you, what has been your song of the summer of 2026? Well, I'll tell you what, coming up, Spotify have just released their official list of the 2026 songs of summer. Your top five countdown is on the way. Olivia Rodrigo for you now. It's Good For You. 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
1: Mix 106.5, your no repeat work day. It is the Milkman. Let's talk about the song of the summer of 2026. For each of us, of course, that song would be subjective. I'd be curious to know what your choice would be. For me, I won't lie, I really fell in love with Taylor Swift's I Knew It, I Knew You, but Spotify have just released their official list of the 2026 Songs of Summer. Five songs chosen by Spotify's team based on streaming data, obviously, but also cultural impact and their own editorial expertise. So here we go with the top five countdown, Spotify's top five songs of the summer of 2026, beginning at number five, Young Miami. And spend that. Number four, Shakira and Burna Boy.

0: 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Ella Langley, Choosing Texas.
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11: A mix of sun and cloud this afternoon with a high of 25, then mostly cloudy tonight. Chance of some overnight showers. A low of 19. Tomorrow, rain, possibly a thunderstorm, and a high of 24. And Thursday, a sun and cloud mix with a slight chance of showers and a high of 20.
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106.5, first day of school, and now you wait on the school bus. 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Fine. What do you think of your teacher? Fine. What'd you learn today? Nothing. 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

0: Mix 106.5, your no repeat workday, some kind of wonderful. That is Sky. Hey there, it is the Milkman coming up. How the Ukrainian government plans to raise an additional $25 million for their defense needs. Also, TikTok making changes to their comments section. Team Canada's big tease. And did you miss this weekend's grave digging contest? The what? The grave digging contest. News nuggets on the way. Our daily look at the nuttier side of the news.
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6: A mix of sun and cloud this afternoon with a high of 25, then mostly cloudy tonight. Chance of some overnight showers, a low of 19. Tomorrow, rain, possibly a thunderstorm, and a high of 24. And Thursday, a sun and cloud mix with a slight chance of showers and a high of 20.
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0: Broadcasting live from the Owen Sound River District. A proud part of Bayshore Broadcasting. A proud part of Grey Bruce. And proudly Canadian. Mix 106.5, keeping you connected. 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
1: Good afternoon. It's 4 o'clock. I'm Matt Hermes.
2: The OPP are appealing for tips after some thefts were reported in Sauble Beach over the Labor Day long weekend. Spencer Byers has the story.
3: Grey Bruce OPP say they're investigating after a jet ski and a trailer were stolen sometime between 10 p.m. last Friday and 11:30 a.m. on Saturday. Police say they were parked on Robert Avenue near Main Street, Sauble, and went missing. The OPP also are looking into a report of a stolen ATV, which went missing from a Sauble Beach business during a similar time frame, sometime between last Friday and early Saturday morning. Anyone with information about these incidents is asked to contact Grey Bruce OPP or Crime Stoppers. Spencer Byers reporting.
2: More police news. The OPP are urging drivers to be more cautious on the roads with students back in school today. Police remind you to stop for school buses and ensure you're respecting speed limits in school zones. Cody Lyons is a Grey Bruce OPP constable.
4: Officers will be providing increased patrols in school zones and other areas where children are traveling.
2: There's a meeting this week for residents on River Street in Port Elgin ahead of some planned road work. Claire McCormack has more.
5: The town of Saugeen Shores says the River Street reconstruction project from Arlington to Wellington Street North includes the replacement of sewer and water mains, storm drainage infrastructure improvements, replacement of the road base and asphalt, and installation of a new sidewalk. A pre-construction meeting will be held for impacted residents to learn about the project on September 10th from 4:30 to 5:30 on River Street. The project is expected to begin September 14th, weather permitting, and it could take about 2 months. Claire McCormack, Port Elgin.
2: A regional history museum in the Owen Sound area will be temporarily closing for some renovations. Grey Roots Museum and Archives is set to close next Tuesday, September 15th, for a roof replacement project and won't reopen until mid-October. Grey County set aside more than $300,000 in its 2026 budget for the work. And in national news, Canadian businesses are facing new tariffs on American imports as of today. The federal government imposed border taxes on about $28 billion worth of U.S. goods, including steel, aluminum, household products, and other consumer items. The tariffs are in response to similar U.S. border taxes imposed last month. Prime Minister Mark Carney released a pre-recorded video today which addressed Canada's trade relationship with the United States and the recent failed talks for a new agreement.
6: The most fundamental issue is that the cumulative U.S. demands revealed that they wanted us to become even more reliant on them, not less. In too many areas, they wanted dependency, not a true economic partnership.
2: Now on to sports. Jose Soriano gets the start tonight as the Blue Jays continue a three-game series on the road against the Athletics. The Jays lost the opener yesterday and remain one game back of Cleveland Guardians for the final American League wildcard spot. 9:40 first pitch tonight. The Owen Sound Attack announced today the signing of Saugeen Shores native Dylan Atkinson. The Attack are set to play their next preseason game Thursday at the Bayshore against Brampton Steelheads. And in U.S. Open tennis, quarterfinals continue this evening. The top seed in the women's tournament, Aryna Sabalenka, won earlier today to book her spot in the final four. That's news and sports. Your weather's coming up next.
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2: Increasing cloudiness tonight with a chance of some overnight showers as it falls to a low of 19. Tomorrow, rain and possibly a thunderstorm, a high of 24, and a mix of sun and cloud on Thursday with a slight chance of some showers and a high of 20. Right now, it's 25 in Owen Sound's River District. 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

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It is the Milkman. So happy to tell you that the Mix Quest for Cash is officially back. 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
0: These are your news nuggets. The nuttier side of the news. We begin with TikTok, who have announced they're adding some interesting things to their comments section. Some polls, and yes, also voice comments. Oh, can't you just wait to literally hear from the haters? Oh boy. A man in London celebrating his 50th anniversary working at McDonald's. This is pretty cool. He went from part-time crew member and now owns 6 restaurants. Nice. Ukrainian's parliament is considering legalizing adult content because lawmakers there want to tax thousands of content creators. They believe this could raise up to $25 million a year for defense-related needs. An Arizona woman built a Lady Chipperty, her own version of the Statue of Liberty. It's made completely from Dorito chips. She did it for a chance to win $250,000 in a contest. Well, the annual Hungarian grave digging contest was this past weekend. The Hungarian Association of Cemetery Maintainers and Operators organizes the contest to showcase the grave digging trade and its skills. 38 competitors, 19 two-person teams, each grabbing picks and shovels on Saturday, and they started digging in a public cemetery. The winning team, 1 hour, 21 minutes, digging the contest specifications of graves 5.5 feet deep, 6.5 feet long, and 2.6 feet wide. And with the World Juniors returning to Alberta this winter with games in Edmonton and Red Deer, the Canadian national team seems to be teasing a new uniform. We know this. It appears to have a lot, and I mean a lot, of maple leaves. The new design will officially be revealed tomorrow.
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9: Increasing cloudiness tonight with a chance of some overnight showers as it falls to a low of 19. Tomorrow, rain and possibly a thunderstorm, a high of 24, and a mix of sun and cloud on Thursday with a slight chance of some showers and a high of 20.
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106.5, first day of school in the books. 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They're super cool. 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

0: 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Well, once we get you home tonight, what you watching? Some options for you, including the fourth season finale for Jeopardy Masters tonight at 8. Also at 8, America's Got Talent. The quarterfinals continue. New documentary on Netflix as of today, Untold Mr. T, I Pity the Fool. On your late night talk shows tonight, Jimmy Fallon has Sandra Bullock and rapper Mike D on as guests. Jimmy Kimmel is back with Andrew Garfield and Joey King. And if you're thinking of a movie tonight, your top three at the box office after the long weekend looks like this. Coyote versus Acme at number 3, The Odyssey at number 2, and for an incredible sixth weekend in a row, holding on to that top spot, Spider-Man, Brand New Day.
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9: Increasing cloudiness tonight with a chance of some overnight showers as it falls to a low of 19. Tomorrow, rain and possibly a thunderstorm, a high of 24. And a mix of sun and cloud on Thursday with a slight chance of some showers and a high of 20.
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2: Good afternoon. It's 5 o'clock. I'm Matt Hermes. The OPP are appealing for tips after some thefts were reported in Sauble Beach over the Labor Day long weekend. Spencer Byers has the story.
3: Grey Bruce OPP say they're investigating after a jet ski and a trailer were stolen sometime between 10 p.m. last Friday and 11:30 a.m. on Saturday. Police say they were parked on Robert Avenue near Main Street, Sauble, and went missing. The OPP also are looking into a report of a stolen ATV, which went missing from a Sauble Beach business during a similar time frame, sometime between last Friday and early Saturday morning. Anyone with information about these incidents is asked to contact Grey Bruce OPP or Crime Stoppers. Spencer Byers reporting.
2: More police news. The OPP are urging drivers to be more cautious on the roads with students back in school today. Police remind you to stop for school buses and ensure you're respecting speed limits in school zones. Cody Lyons is a Grey Bruce OPP constable.
4: Officers will be providing increased patrols in school zones and other areas where children are traveling.
2: There's a meeting this week for residents on River Street in Port Elgin ahead of some planned road work. Claire McCormack has more.
5: The town of Saugeen Shores says the River Street reconstruction project from Arlington to Wellington Street North includes the replacement of sewer and water mains, storm drainage infrastructure improvements, replacement of the road base and asphalt, and installation of a new sidewalk. A pre-construction meeting will be held for impacted residents to learn about the project on September 10th from 4:30 to 5:30 on River Street. The project is expected to begin September 14th, weather permitting, and it could take about 2 months. Claire McCormack, Port Elgin.
2: A regional history museum in the Owen Sound area will be temporarily closing for some renovations. Grey Roots Museum and Archives is set to close next Tuesday, September 15th, for a roof replacement project and won't reopen until mid-October. Grey County set aside more than $300,000 in its 2026 budget for the work. And in national news, Canadian businesses are facing new tariffs on American imports as of today. The federal government imposed border taxes on about $28 billion worth of U.S. goods, including steel, aluminum, household products, and other consumer items. The tariffs are in response to similar U.S. border taxes imposed last month. Prime Minister Mark Carney released a pre-recorded video today which addressed Canada's trade relationship with the United States and the recent failed talks for a new agreement.
6: The most fundamental issue is that the cumulative U.S. demands revealed that they wanted us to become even more reliant on them, not less. In too many areas, they wanted dependency, not a true economic partnership.
2: Now on to sports. Jose Soriano gets the start tonight as the Blue Jays continue a three-game series on the road against the Athletics. The Jays lost the opener yesterday and remain one game back of Cleveland Guardians for the final American League wildcard spot. 9:40 first pitch tonight. The Owen Sound Attack announced today the signing of Saugeen Shores native Dylan Atkinson. The Attack are set to play their next preseason game Thursday at the Bayshore against Brampton Steelheads. And in U.S. Open tennis, quarterfinals continue this evening. The top seed in the women's tournament, Aryna Sabalenka, won earlier today to book her spot in the final four. That's news and sports. Your weather's coming up next.
7: You study the photos, zooming in and out. You read the reviews over and over. You even imagine what it might feel like. But something's missing. It's that moment when you know. It's when you sit down and settle in and think, yeah, this is it. Hi, I'm Lindsay McDonald Brooks, and I own Leon's. When it comes to your home, comfort isn't something you click. It's something you feel. I invite you to come and feel it for yourself at Leon's Owen Sound.
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2: Increasing cloudiness tonight with a chance of some overnight showers as it falls to a low of 19. Tomorrow, rain and possibly a thunderstorm, a high of 24, and a mix of sun and cloud on Thursday with a slight chance of some showers and a high of 20. Right now, it's 25 in Owen Sound's River District. I'm Matt Hermes for all of your latest local stories on demand at Gray Bruce News, wherever you get your podcasts.
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11: Increasing cloudiness tonight with a chance of some overnight showers as it falls to a low of 19. Tomorrow, rain and possibly a thunderstorm. A high of 24 and a mix of sun and cloud on Thursday with a slight chance of some showers and a high of 20.
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106.5, Ella Langley, Choosing Texas. That came in at number 2 on Spotify's list of the songs of the summer of 2026. In case you missed that earlier, we will reveal the number 1 song on that list when we get

0: Mix 106.5 and Mariana's Trench. That is Fallout. The Milkman getting you home with a look at today's celebrity headlines.
1: All the gossip, all the buzz. Oh, yeah. It's celebrity stuff.
0: Congratulations, Sabrina Carpenter, winning her first ever primetime Emmy on Saturday night. The Muppet Show took the award for Outstanding Variety Special, and she was an executive producer and, of course, performer on that 50th anniversary special, marking the debut of the beloved 1976 to 1981 TV series. Taylor Swift, number one on country radio for the first time in 13 years with I Knew It, I Knew You. She was also on three country radio programs talking about the song, including the intentional double meaning behind some of her lyrics. American Airlines renumbered their daily flight from Dallas to Nashville in honor of Dolly Parton. It will henceforth be known as Flight 925, beginning March 28th of the new year. Also appears the world is going to commit to making September 25th Dolly Parton Appreciation Day, because the abbreviation 925 can also be read as 925, the title of one of her biggest hits. Of course, Spotify naming Ariana Grande's Hate That I Made You Love Me as their number one song of the summer of 2026. It was also the most streamed song of the summer. Natalie Portman has welcomed baby number three, and following a thorough investigation, Sony Pictures Television has fired longtime Wheel of Fortune announcer Jim Thornton over an incident on an airline flight where he was participating in an inappropriate chat room. Today's celebrity stuff.
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11: Increasing cloudiness tonight with a chance of some overnight showers as it falls to a low of 19. Tomorrow, rain and possibly a thunderstorm, a high of 24. And a mix of sun and cloud on Thursday with a slight chance of some showers and a high of 20.
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0: 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Hope it went all right for you. Well, that is my time. 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I do appreciate that, and I'll meet you back here tomorrow. 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It is the Milkman. 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
1: Good evening. It's 6 o'clock. I'm Matt Hermes.
2: The OPP are appealing for tips after some thefts were reported in Sauble Beach over the Labor Day long weekend. Spencer Byers has the story.
3: Greg Bruce OPP say they're investigating after a jet ski and a trailer were stolen sometime between 10 p.m. last Friday and 11:30 a.m. on Saturday. Police say they were parked on Robert Avenue near Main Street, Sauble, and went missing. The OPP also are looking into a report of a stolen ATV, which went missing from a Sauble Beach business during a similar time frame, sometime between last Friday and early Saturday morning. Anyone with information about these incidents is asked to contact Grey Bruce OPP or Crime Stoppers. Spencer Byers reporting.
2: More police news. The OPP are urging drivers to be more cautious on the roads with students back in school today. Police remind you to stop for school buses and ensure you're respecting speed limits in school zones. Cody Lyons is a Grey Bruce OPP constable.
4: Officers will be providing increased patrols in school zones and other areas where children are traveling.
2: There's a meeting this week for residents on River Street in Port Elgin ahead of some planned road work. Claire McCormack has more.
5: The town of Saugeen Shores says the River Street reconstruction project from Arlington to Wellington Street North includes the replacement of sewer and water mains, storm drainage infrastructure improvements, replacement of the road base and asphalt, and installation of a new sidewalk. A pre-construction meeting will be held for impacted residents to learn about the project on September 10th from 4:30 to 5:30 on River Street. The project is expected to begin September 14th, weather permitting, and it could take about 2 months. Claire McCormack, Port Elgin.
2: A regional history museum in the Owen Sound area will be temporarily closing for some renovations. Grey Roots Museum and Archives is set to close next Tuesday, September 15th, for a roof replacement project and won't reopen until mid-October. Grey County set aside more than $300,000 in its 2026 budget for the work. And in national news, Canadian businesses are facing new tariffs on American imports as of today. The federal government imposed border taxes on about $28 billion worth of U.S. goods, including steel, aluminum, household products, and other consumer items. The tariffs are in response to similar U.S. border taxes imposed last month. Prime Minister Mark Carney released a pre-recorded video today which addressed Canada's trade relationship with the United States and the recent failed talks for a new agreement.
6: The most fundamental issue is that the cumulative U.S. demands revealed that they wanted us to become even more reliant on them, not less. In too many areas, they wanted dependency, not a true economic partnership.
2: Now on to sports. Jose Soriano gets the start tonight as the Blue Jays continue a three-game series on the road against the Athletics. The Jays lost the opener yesterday and remain one game back of Cleveland Guardians for the final American League wildcard spot. 9:40 first pitch tonight. The Owen Sound Attack announced today the signing of Saugeen Shores native Dylan Atkinson. The Attack are set to play their next preseason game Thursday at the Bayshore against Brampton Steelheads. And in U.S. Open tennis, quarterfinals continue this evening. The top seed in the women's tournament, Aryna Sabalenka, won earlier today to book her spot in the final four. That's news and sports. Your weather's coming up next.
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2: Increasing cloudiness tonight with a chance of some overnight showers as it falls to a low of 19. Tomorrow, rain and possibly a thunderstorm, a high of 24, and a mix of sun and cloud on Thursday with a slight chance of some showers and a high of 20. Right now, it's 25 in Owen Sound's River District. I'm Matt Hermes for all of your latest local stories on demand at Gray Bruce News, wherever you get your podcasts.

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5: Increasing cloudiness tonight with a chance of some overnight showers as it falls to a low of 19. Tomorrow, rain and possibly a thunderstorm, a high of 24, and a mix of sun and cloud on Thursday with a slight chance of some showers and a high of 20.
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9: Increasing cloudiness tonight with a chance of some overnight showers as it falls to a low of 19. Tomorrow, rain and possibly a thunderstorm, a high of 24. And a mix of sun and cloud on Thursday with a slight chance of some showers and a high of 20.
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